Ese dinerito that I've been talking about all night long, $1,000. I'm not lying. It's 104.5 Latino Hits, San Antonio's número uno para hits con tu dinero. Coming up in 10 minutos. Stay close. Yeah.

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0: I'll share the experience with you, and then you can tell me what I should or shouldn't have done. 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

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I can't.

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If you've ever flown Spirit Airlines, maybe you used to a lot, y tienes muchos puntos, vistes, que Papa John's is doing something about it. If you show up to one of their stores y les enseña tus puntos, apparently you could get free pizza. I mean, something is

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0: So I had a really interesting experience at the airport. 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

We're going to play this new one by Ozuna, Bele, and Ovi on the drums and Amigos. 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

0: So I had a really interesting experience at the airport. 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

Imagínate estar on the beach with your toes in the sand, getting a nice tan, maybe a little margarita or piña colada, your drink of choice. 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

0: So I had a really interesting experience at the airport. Like, this woman was kind of wilding out, and I wanted to say something, but I also, like, I felt like it might be out of place to do it.
1: Yeah.
0: I'll share the experience with you, and then you can tell me what I should or shouldn't have done. Doesn't matter. 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
4: 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The biggest novella to ever hit FM radio. I'm telling you, man, this is much more than anything you're used to hearing on a radio. 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This is a battle of the Rosa. Coming up next.

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1: Yeah.
0: We call it Battle of the Rosas. Where love is tested, trust is questioned. And today, somebody might be recording more than just a podcast. Let's talk to SP. ¿Qué pasó? What's going on with your boyfriend, Domingo?
2: Out of nowhere, he told me that he wanted to start a relationship podcast.
0: Okay, a lot of people are podcasting. That's not that bad. Tell me more.
2: It's with a female coworker.
1: Aha, there it is.
0: Continue, what else?
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0: Obviously, we do a ton of podcasts here at Tino Cochino Radio. And, you know, you want to have a female perspective, so I don't see what's wrong with it.
2: Well, why didn't he ask me? I know him better than anyone.
0: Maybe he wants to get to know her better? Hi! I'm stirring the pot. Forgive me. No. Tell me more.
2: They've been hanging out every night after work, brainstorming.
3: Ooh, which brain?
0: I bet there's a lot of loud thunder.
2: And he keeps saying that he has really good chemistry with her.
0: I love that song for Sabrina Carpenter, Bad Cam.
3: She's annoying. She's hot.
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0: Ladies and gentlemen, welcome back to Battle of the Rosas. Hi. It is Tino Cochino Radio. We're talking to Espy. Are you still there?
1: I'm still here.
0: Okay, great. We're going to call your boyfriend Domingo, who recently started a podcast with a coworker. Oh, and you said it's a relationship podcast, ¿que no?
1: Yeah. So I'm like, is he going to talk shit on me?
0: Probably.
2: Yeah. It's a relationship podcast.
3: Yeah.
0: So we're going to tell him that we want to play clips of his podcast on our radio show because it's gaining so much popularity. And then we're going to kind of egg him on, bring up the co-host, and see if it seems friendly or freaky.
1: I already want to punch him.
0: Oh, he's definitely going to talk about you. Okay, let's call Domingo.
4: Hola.
0: Hey, Domingo. What's up, man? It's Tino Cochino from Tino Cochino Radio. How you doing today?
4: I'm single, bilingual, and ready to Domingo.
3: What the heck?
0: Well, first of all, this already went left. You're single?
4: I mean, for my podcast.

0: Well, we're on the topic of dating and real men, right? Is Serena's husband a real man? Are we, all the guys on the show, real men?
1: Oh,
0: this is what happens when you're with a real man. We will share it with you next.

0: All right, so is Serena's husband a real man? Are the guys on the show real men?
1: No.
0: This is what happens when you're with a real man. It's Tino Cochino Radio. Let's listen.
2: Number one, he isn't always available for you because he has priorities. You are not the center of his universe, honey. I'm sorry. Number two, he will not drop everything just because you're sad or upset. Yes, your feelings matter, but they don't get to hijack his whole entire day. Number three, when he says no, it's no, period. And that doesn't make him a jerk, okay? That actually means that he has a spine. Number four, he refuses to have the same fight for the fifth time because peace really matters to him, like a lot. And if that makes you mad, you might just be addicted to chaos. Number five, he takes care of himself first. Does that make him selfish? No, but who likes to pour from an empty cup? Number six, he will not chase you when you pull away. Nope, he won't do it. He will leave your ass. And if you don't believe me, just watch him, okay? He's not begging anybody to stay.
0: Don't believe me, just watch! Serena walked out to get water. She didn't care about any of this. What are your thoughts?
3: No, I don't agree with all of it because I feel like the person you're describing is like heartless and cold and is not actually being your partner. Like, I'm not saying like to drop everything for me, but if I'm having a really bad day, like my husband's going to try to make me feel better. He's not going to be like, okay, yeah, your feelings are valid, but I'm going to go golf. Like, you know what I
0: priorities.
3: Mean? Like,
0: yes. What if it's not golf, but what if it's like Matt, our producer, for instance, Mother's Day, he skipped out on so he could go coach a game, but priorities, he wanted to keep that commitment.
4: Yeah, it's kind of hot in a sense.
0: Like, you're not like, damn, he's a man of his word.
1: Coaching our son.
3: Like, your son doesn't want to play.
1: I know, I made him. A real man, Serena.
0: Nicasio feels like a real man. Based on everything you heard, Matt, do you think you're a real man?
4: I don't think he is.
5: I don't refuse to have the same fight over and over. I will always be available for my wife unless I'm coaching. I will drop everything for her unless I'm coaching. When I say no, it sometimes
0: means the thing means is, Matt's not even an all-star coach. Yeah, they continuously lose. They do.
5: I will chase her. I'm very unpredictable and not steady.
4: Oh yeah.
5: So I don't know what that makes me.
0: Let's while we're on the topic of real men, Serena, would you consider Stephen A. Smith a real man?
3: No.
0: Whoa. He basically says that he can't be with a woman who doesn't prioritize cooking. And
5: oh my God.
0: He will share his reasoning next.

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0: Damn, 53% of divorces in 2025 were caused by this. Ladies and gentlemen, this is pickleball.
1: It's what? Stupid.
2: It does get a little crazy out there.
0: How is pickleball causing divorce?
3: So it says this leads to meeting new people in shape, exchanging numbers, and more. Divorce lawyers are loving the increase in clientele. And that's all it says.
0: I mean, technically, this is the same thing as going to the gym, though.
4: Yes. Yeah, the gym's worse. Pickleball is a bunch of old people out there.
0: The gym's crazy, bro. Some of these girls be dressing up. I mean, and ladies, yes, obviously, wear what you want.
4: Like the shapewear?
0: Not shaming. Don't I'm just shame. Saying some of it is just so
4: Well,
3: some
0: revealing.
3: Of it, I don't, like, even if I had bodies like that, I feel like I'd feel uncomfortable at the gym in some of the stuff that I see at
0: there's,
3: the gym.
0: There's
3: I
0: one mean, girl specifically. It's a couple. It's an older man and a younger one. He's probably in his 60s.
2: That's older.
0: And his wife is maybe mid-30s. And she wears stuff that I swear to you looks like lingerie. But they work out together. She's never alone. So I don't know if she's like doing that for him, but I just can't even believe that they allow it. Like in the gym. I mean, it looks like lingerie.
3: I looked it up and there's a little bit more. It says that some people are becoming so obsessed with the sport that it's leading to neglect of partners, financial strain, and infidelities, sometimes jokingly or seriously termed.
0: Damn.
3: Mm-hmm.
2: Or some pickleball.
0: It is fun.
4: I mean, going back to the gym thing, what's equivalent for guys to wear? Like, imagine if I wore like gray sweatpants, like you'd see everything.
0: A little marble.
4: Yeah, but
0: is that what I think it is? Tino Cochino Radio.

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Listener therapy is something that we do every day here at Tino Cochino Radio. It's just us, you know, trying to hear you out and trying to point you in the right direction. Little unbiased opinions. So we got today's DM ready to go. We'll read it and discuss next.

0: Happy belated Mother's Day to all the moms out there. Yeah. I hope it was great for you. Our listener Miles reached out because his girlfriend is upset with him because he did not go all out for Mother's Day. Serena's going to read the DM that he sent, and then we'll talk all about it. So listener therapy, go ahead.
1: I've been dating my girl for almost a year now, and I do think she's amazing and usually very down to earth. That's why what happened this weekend is crazy to me. She has a son from a previous relationship, and so I got her a nice Mother's Day card and wrote in there about how great of a mom she is. Ooh. She looked at me and said, "This is it?" She was really upset that I didn't go all out for Mother's Day, but what am I supposed to do when I'm not even the baby daddy, and we haven't even been together that long? Shouldn't the dad be the one to get her something from their son? It's a couple of days, and she's still mad at me.
2: I'm sick and tired of this holiday.
0: well, it's over. This guy, Miles, you're thinking like an immature kid.
3: Wow.
0: Your woman that you're dating is a grown woman. She's a mother, and that's part of her identity. It's part of who she is. Whether or not you made her a mom has nothing to do with it. You're dating her, and she is a mom. And if you love her, then you got to love that kid. And that kid is what makes her a mother, and therefore you should be supporting that, and you should have went all out to make her feel
1: very mature.
2: Is that love bombing?
0: Like a love woman,
2: love bombing.
1: No, but I do agree. And you could have, because how she maybe she wants to be taken care of that day, like a massage or something. Like you don't want her baby daddy to do that, and the baby daddy's probably not going to do that.
0: You give someone a card and say how special they are when they turn 10. Like,
3: well, it depends on what you write in it. You could write a really heartfelt message. That's better than any gift.
1: Taking her to a nice dinner.
2: Why?
0: It's Mother's Day. You celebrate.
1: Yeah, but I think it doesn't matter what you think she deserves. It's what does she want for that day. If she's just the type of girl that wanted a card, then okay. But you should know your girl enough to know how she wants to be treated that day.
0: It's not Father's Day. It's not your day. You have nothing to do with it.
2: It's not your kid, and she's not your mom. So why are we getting gifts? We're just getting free gifts now?
1: Because it should be someone that you care about.
2: No, I would have told him, listen, since you couldn't keep it together with the real dad...
1: Wow.
2: Why am I having to come out of pocket?
0: There's that perspective. We'll take it to the phones and see if you guys have a more mature response next.

0: right, so Listener Therapy is on Tino Cochino Radio. Today's situation, damn, man, I feel kind of... I'm actually not on the listener side. I'm sorry, Miles. He's upset, or not, he's not upset. His girlfriend is upset because he didn't go all out for Mother's Day. He just got her a card. And that's literally it.
1: It's nice.
0: And she told him, like, that's what she said. This is it. Like, she's mad that he didn't go all out because, you know, she's proud to be a mom and it's Mother's Day. And she's just like, why do you not appreciate the fact that I'm a mom? Why can't you show me that? Nicasio thinks she's overreacting. Serena understands exactly where she's coming from. Ashley, what's it sound like to you?
2: He knew what he was getting himself into when he got with her. He knew that she had kids already or a child. So I feel like he should have appreciated her for the most part because he doesn't know if in the future they're going to have kids together. And I mean, he should have at least gotten her some flowers or a gift that came from both of them, from her and from him and from her child. Mm-hmm. I mean, a card seems like the bare minimum, like, he was trying to say, like, here, damn, take your card and here, happy Mother's Day.
3: Yeah, and maybe she's crashing out because he's always doing the bare minimum. So, like, this is her day that this just set her off.
2: Yeah, I mean, us moms, I mean, we're there for our kids 365 days, like, a year, you know? Like, that never stops. So, to feel appreciated at least one day a year, like, I feel like that's at least the minimum he could have done for her.
1: My thing is, just go spend time with your kids. Like, why are you expecting a gift from a random guy that you're with?
0: Are you saying the kids are the gift?
1: Yes.
0: Yippee.
1: Someone else's.
2: No, no, not necessarily.
1: This is crazy.
0: Listen, man, coming up next, Ashley, thank you for the call, by the way. I appreciate you. Coming up next, we're jumping into Tea Time, Celebrity Gossip, and pop superstar Dua Lipa is suing Samsung, and she is going to win.
1: Oh, my God.
0: All about it next.

0: It's claiming that Samsung used her image on TV packaging without permission. According to the lawsuit, Samsung allegedly used a photo of Dua performing at Austin City Limits on product boxes starting last year. And Dua says she never approved the use of her image and would not have agreed to it. And her legal team argues that the company profited off her likeness and celebrity status, with some customers even posting online that they bought the purchase because TV. Yes,
1: Dua Lipa TV,
0: because Dua was on it.
2: Wow,
0: which I'm like, how does that fall through the cracks?
2: But I don't know. I'm curious to see how it plays out. I think she can win, but also celebrities can't sue when TMZ posts their pictures because technically the photographer is the one that owns the picture, even though it's them. Photo. So I wonder if whoever took that picture of her at Austin City Limits sold the rights of the picture.
3: True.
2: Can she?
3: Ew.
2: I don't know.
1: Yeah, but to sell products, that's like an endorsement.
3: But also, it's like, are we running on funds? Like, what are we doing here? Just go make another song.
0: Probably because she's not making
3: running on funds.
0: But if they're making a lot of money from her likeness, like, you want something from that.
2: Yeah, absolutely. She'll get something. I mean, I don't know if she'll get the full 15 mil, but she'll get something. You would think. I mean, we know more. You'll know more. Talking low on funds, if you work for Spirit Airlines, you're out of a job. It's scary, bro. Like, they just cut everybody. There was no warning or nothing. It's like they did it overnight. Crazy. And everyone just woke up to no job. And for people that, you know, like, if you've traveled with them a lot, you had points and stuff like that saved up. What do you do with them? Domino's is trying to help you out. They're doing something kind of cool.
3: Wow.
2: We'll talk about it next.

0: the Spirit Airlines situation is so wild to me, man. Like, they just shut it down out of nowhere. I mean, I saw that there's, like, I guess the public's trying to buy it. I don't know how that actually works, but there's, like, a GoFundMe. I think $300 million's already in it.
1: Oh, my God.
0: I don't know. It's a whole thing. But Papa John's, I thought this was cool, is letting previous Spirit loyalty customers buy pizza with their now unusable Spirit airline points.
1: Oh, I thought you said Domino's earlier.
0: You know what I did?
2: That's a big difference.
0: Because I had Domino's last night, so I think they're top of mind. But Papa John's is doing it.
2: Oh, okay.
0: Don't mess up my story, guys. Papa John's is letting previous Spirit loyalty customers buy pizza with their now unusable Spirit Airlines points. And it's a whole promotion. It's called Skies to Pies.
1: Like, I get that. And, like, I love that you're doing that. But also, I'm like, I need to fly across the country.
3: Yeah. You can't use it no more, Serena.
0: Papa John's joked that while they can't fix canceled flights, they can at least fix dinner. And I guess, let me see. It says the promotion comes shortly after. Oh, so I didn't even know that's what it was. They were $500 million in debt.
2: Oh, my God.
1: Wow.
0: Spirit, I guess.
2: Is that bad? Is that a lot?
0: That's crazy, man. I mean, there's other companies, too. I think Southwest is doing something for Spirit. I forget what it was. No. American Airlines said that if you show them you have a Spirit ticket for something, that they'll let you fly to where you're trying to go. You still got to pay them $200.
1: Uh-huh.
0: But they'll let you use that ticket no matter where it's to.
1: Oh, okay. Wow.
3: Do you think that's why they're charging for every little thing, like your luggage, everything, because they're in debt?
0: I didn't know you had to that they charged you for water.
3: Wow.
0: Someone told me that the other day.
1: I looked at Spirit before, and yes, they are cheap, but if you have to fly with luggage, but if you had to fly with luggage or something, like, I feel like you might as well just fly Southwest.
3: Yeah. Right. Southwest all the way.
0: Yeah. Listen, there are things that successful people do before 6 a.m. Are you doing these things? And if not, maybe you should reevaluate your day-to-day. We'll talk about it next.

0: Okay, listen. Things that successful people do before 6 a.m. that you probably skip. We'll go through this list and maybe it sounds good to you. Maybe you can apply it, you know, to your day-to-day and, I don't know, be a little more productive.
1: Yeah.
0: Number one, they wake up without touching their phone. No emails, no notifications, no other people's agendas. The first 10 minutes of every day belong to their mind and not the internet.
2: Not every day, but I do try to do this. I even bought an alarm clock, so I didn't have to touch my phone.
1: Like an old school alarm clock.
2: Mm-hmm. Okay. What's a little updated? It's kind of cool. It has like little sleep sounds on it, and there's like little colored lights on it.
1: Oh, that's cool. You're a teenager.
0: Number two, they move their body before their brain finds an excuse. Whether it's a walk, a stretch, a full workout, motion creates momentum, and momentum kills procrastination.
1: Oh.
2: I mean, I walked to the bathroom to get ready.
0: I think that works. I don't know, man.
1: That's moving.
0: I don't know. Number three, they review their goals before the day gets loud. Reading your targets every morning keeps your brain locked in. Most people forget what they want by the time breakfast is over. Mm-hmm. I believe that.
2: My goal is to get to work on time. I've been doing pretty good.
0: You've been good, yeah, the past week or so.
1: Yeah. That's and all we're doing is leaving early.
0: Matt, what's a goal you have?
3: A goal?
0: For 2026. We're almost halfway through it. What's a goal you have? Because when we were talking, when I read that right now, they review their goals before the day gets loud. You went.
1: Why did I don't? I don't disagree that goals are good, but I'm like, who's reviewing goals at 5 in the morning? Whatever.
0: Successful people.
1: Well, then I guess I'm not successful. I have no goals.
4: So are you content?
1: I'm just trying to stay alive, stay healthy, and be a good father and husband.
2: Those are good goals.
0: Oh, boring! Let me see. The next one says they sit in silence for at least 5 minutes.
2: No.
0: Not meditation. Not a routine. Just stillness.
4: I do.
0: I do this too.
4: All the time.
0: When I wake up, part of my new daily
1: regimen.
0: Sure. I turn on the shower and then I just sit on the floor for like 5 or 10 minutes.
1: Of the shower?
0: You ever get, because sometimes my water got heat up. It's not instant that early in the morning. And so I'll sit there and just kind of be in my thoughts and think whatever, and not on my phone. I'll just sit there. I don't know if it helps anything, but
1: I waste water.
2: I know you're supposed to be in silence, and I feel like before I had kids, and even like before I lived with my husband, I feel like I was always like, I never turn on the TV. I'm not really a big TV person, but now I feel like I'm always in noise.
1: Yes. Silence is golden.
0: This says they eat something that fuels them, not comforts them. Your breakfast should not be a reward. It is your fuel for the next 6 hours.
1: For sure.
2: I ate a banana.
0: Nicasio looks lost. Are you okay?
4: I'm just trying to figure out, like, the last time I saw Serena eat a banana in here.
2: Well, I ate it on my way to work.
4: Oh, okay.
1: Why are you shaming?
0: And then one more. This says...
1: Banana bread.
0: They do the hardest task of the day first. While your willpower is full and your mind is sharp. By noon, most people are running on fumes. And they've already finished what matters.
4: Bro, that's crazy.
1: Yeah, eat the frog.
0: What the?
1: There's a book out about eating the frog. The one thing you have to do that you don't want to have to do, that's the frogs. You eat the frog first. Get the hardest thing done first, the one you don't want to do, and the rest of your day is clear.
0: That is why.
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0: Next.
1: I had a really interesting experience at an airport. I wanted to tell this woman to shush. But like,
2: that's nice.
1: I know it wouldn't look right, but I want to explain the situation to me, and then you can kind of tell me what you would have done next. Everybody.

0: So I had an interesting experience yesterday, or over the weekend, I should say. It's Tino Cochino Radio. This is Tino. I had a comedy show with Carlos Mencia. We were out in Pendleton, Oregon.
1: Yeah.
0: But we flew in to Tri-Cities. And so much love, too, man. Shout out to our radio family out there and everybody that listens. Gracias, man. I appreciate you guys. Y'all showed so much love. But we were flying back, and we got to the airport in Tri-Cities, and our flight was delayed. And we didn't know why. They just said flight today. It's going to be about 30 minutes. I was like, all right, cool. So whatever. So we're just sitting there, and this lady just is so loud, man. And I thought she was talking to somebody. When I turned around, I realized she was replying out loud to text messages as she's typing them.
2: Right.
0: So she's like, yeah, no, I'll be there. it's going to be fun. I don't know. And then she'd look at the person next to her and be like, I'm just all thumbs today. And,
2: oh, but she's my just God.
0: So loud.
3: This is Matt's type.
0: And it's like, you know what? Whatever. No judgment. It is what it is. Then the pilot comes out and he's like, hey, guys, want to let you know we're having a couple of mechanical issues. There's a rock chip in one of the blades of the engine. And so we don't feel safe flying. So we got to bring people in. And it's a Sunday and it's a whole thing. Mm-hmm. So, you know, just be patient. It's going to be about an hour, hour and a half. This woman stands up. Oh, my God. But we all have places to go. What are we supposed to do? We have things to do. Am I right, everyone? Like, we're all going to go, yeah.
2: Get out of this broken plane.
0: Yeah, that's my thing. When people get mad that the plane is down for maintenance, I'm like, so you want to fly with a messed up plane?
4: Yeah. True.
0: Like, that's crazy. So me and my buddy were like, whatever, let's just go get some food. Mm-hmm. So we go to this, like, it's a small airport. There's literally just like one little lounge bar.
2: Yeah.
0: Like by the check-in. Mm-hmm. So we go sit there, get some wings. We're just chilling. Maybe 10 minutes go by, peaceful. Then I just hear, I guess I gotta get a drink since the flight's canceled. Am I right? And again, like, she wants everyone to jump in and just be like, yeah!
2: Was she on cocaine?
0: I don't know what she was on. Some people are just extra.
2: Yeah.
0: And I think that's what it was. I think she was just extra. And so part of me, like, wanted to just be like, yo, chill, man. I have a hangover. Like, I'm not here for this. But also, is she really doing anything wrong?
4: No, I mean, I know it's annoying, but at the same time, like, I think if you always try to put yourself in the other person's shoes, like, maybe she needs a friend. Maybe she doesn't have very many, and she's
0: being out loud.
4: Well, but I feel like I try to think about those things when I'm being annoyed, or like, I'm like, dang, am I being a bitch right now?
0: Yeah.
4: So, I don't know. I would just let her be.
3: I'm actually on this girl's side a little bit, just because she's saying what everyone's thinking. Like, everyone's afraid to say this, but she's not. So, if anything, I respect this girl. Did she look like she was single, at least?
0: Look like, I don't know, but based on her actions, I would say yes.
2: Who's gonna be around that all day?
0: I don't know, man. I guess I'm just questioning whether or not I should have said something. I want your opinion on it. I see Angel's on the line. We'll talk to her next.
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1: I could work on my tone, yes.
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0: So over the weekend, I had just one of the most annoying experiences ever at an airport. This woman was just so loud. And then, oh, I didn't even tell you when the... When the plane landed, right, we had the mechanical issues at first. We had an hour and a half, almost 2 hour delay. She was loud the whole time, whatever. Finally, there's some peace on the flight, aside from the 7 crying babies. We finally land. It's peaceful. And then out of nowhere, she stands up and goes, starts pointing at the back of the plane. Sir, all right, come on, let's go. There you are. Let's go. Let's get you out of here. Come on. And no one knows what's happening. Right. Like, who is she yelling at? And then some man stands up and slowly starts walking up with his backpack. She's like, yep, come on, right through here. Everyone move, please. Get out the way. And we're like, what is happening? And then I don't know if someone asked her or what, but then she started explaining. She was like, oh, I'm so sorry. We talked earlier at the bar, and he said he has a connecting flight, and he was worried he was going to miss it. So I just wanted to make sure, to do my human part and assist him and get him through. We've all been there, right? It's just so loud, and it's like, shut up!
1: But if you're that person, that's actually very nice.
0: He looks scared.
2: And embarrassed.
0: He looks scared of this woman. I don't know. I wanted to say something, but again, I didn't, and I was just, I'm minding my business. But Angel, I mean, what do you think? Should I have said something?
3: You should call them out on it.
0: But like, okay, so for me, in this airport, this woman's getting everybody involved in her conversation. What do you say? Like, how do you call it out?
3: You just say, excuse me, Matt, but we're in a public place. You could just quiet down. We're, everything's already going stressful and just... I don't know. I think that's my opinion.
0: I feel like as soon as I say that, someone's going to stand up and be like, wow, that's how you're going to talk to a woman? You're trying to control women? And now it's going to be this whole thing.
3: Yeah, I can see where you're coming from, too, because you're a guy, yeah.
0: You
3: but
0: see?
3: But if it was a girl, then...
0: If it was a girl, you got to square up.
3: I think there's another, if there's a polite way to say it, so...
1: I don't know. I probably would have just not said anything because I'm like, it's not really affecting me. Yes, it's annoying, but also I don't want to create a bigger problem. And I just have to get through this flight and then it's all over.
3: Yeah. I think I was doing the opposite.
0: Andrew, you're a fighter, huh?
3: Yeah.
4: Coming up next.
0: The biggest mistake that women make when dating, in the early stages. What do you think it is, Serena?
1: Falling too fast.
0: Oh, I can see that. We'll share with you next and see if you agree or disagree.

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1: Rich. That's

0: All right, so let's listen and discuss the biggest mistake that women make in early dating.
1: Sleeping together too fast. Most guys have a lot of experience in this, right? And being a man who's used to seducing women, which most men are, you know, the best filter for filtering out a guy who's not interested in long-term commitment is withholding sex. If a guy is only interested in you for sex, he's not going to take you out for more than 3 dates if he doesn't get it. If he's interested with you more than sex, he's going to be very glad that you waited at least 3 dates, if not 4 or 5, or you talk about 3 to 6 months. It's the ultimate filter. And this is coming from a guy who I would say a lot of women have wasted a lot of time on.
0: Hey, take it easy. This guy, bro. First, the way he started, right? He's like, you know, just being a guy that, you know, slays.
2: Oh, basically. Casanova.
0: Yeah. Shut up. Serena, what are your thoughts on what this man's saying?
3: I mean, I agree. If you want to sleep on the first date, that's on you. But like for me personally, like I guess like I never liked that because I want to know the person. And the same thing, I want to make sure that they are into me.
0: But you're also, I mean, what if you're not, what if you spend all this time building this like chemistry and oh, it's great. And then you have sex and it's trash.
3: Well, then you know after the third date and you're like, okay, but is it worth like the, but also I don't know if women are...
0: And why is the third date the magic number?
3: Because I feel like that's at least 3 weeks. It's almost a month. So you probably, you know, get to know somebody. Because also, if you go on one date, you sleep with this person, and then he ghosts you. And then you go on another date the next week, and then it happens again. I feel like you are giving yourself away. Like, you're losing pieces of yourself that people don't deserve.
0: But it's all perspective, too, right? Like if what if you just didn't connect sexually?
2: Is that important to women, though? Like, say he's a great guy. Everything, every box is checked, except... He's just not that great in bed.
3: I think it just depends on the woman. But for me, like, I think the connection and the chemistry is bigger than the sex because I feel like the chemistry helps with the sex.
0: Nicasio?
4: I forgot what I was going to say.
0: Okay. Moving on. You got time to wait, man.
2: Thank you, sir.
4: You guys kept talking.
0: The point of the show. What would do? This is kind of wild, man. There's a TikTok challenge with a children's toy, and it's burning kids.
2: What?
0: We're going to talk all about it next.

0: For all my parents out there, there's a TikTok challenge with this children's toy that apparently is burning kids.
1: Yes.
0: We're going to talk more about this with our producer, Matt, because he was telling me that, I guess, one of your kids has this toy.
2: Yeah, it's the stupidest toy ever. It's basically, what is it, Serena, the name of the toy?
1: It doesn't tell me. It says just a TikTok squishy toy. But it's like one of those, you know what they are. It's like the jelly squishy toys.
0: Okay, yeah.
2: Yeah, they come in a cube, and they're like super expensive, I guess. My kids said they're upwards of $40.
0: So what's the actual challenge?
2: You put it in the freezer, you freeze it, and then you put it in the microwave, and then it explodes.
3: Why would you do that?
2: And so this kid did it, and it like got all over her face, and like this third degree burns or whatever. She's like, scarred for life, probably.
1: And it's happening to a lot of kids, and they don't know that it's going to explode. The reason why they're doing it is because they think it's going to make it like more squishy. I guess this has been shown on TikTok. You know, you put it in the microwave, and it's like...
3: After you freeze it, though?
1: I don't know why the whole freezing thing happens, you put it in the microwave and it like, makes it more squishy. But because of what it's made with inside, you take it out and it explodes.
2: Right.
0: Well, that's so nuts to me.
2: It's called a Nido. The toy is called a Nido.
0: So now that you know this, will you take it away from your kids or just warn them?
2: And it's so disgusting. I'm going to take it away. My son brought it home and he was all nasty. I'm like, where did you get this? He's like, I found it at school, but these are expensive.
1: Ew.
2: I'm like, oh, it's so gross. Because literally you play with, you like hold it all day. You squish around with your hands. Imagine the germs on that thing.
1: Yeah, it says just talk to your kid to make sure, you know, like they're not doing anything crazy with this toy.
0: I wonder if things like that, I feel like TikTok should be responsible and take the videos down.
2: I agree.
3: Mm-hmm. Yeah.
0: Right?
1: It scares me because you could think that you're watching your kid. Oh, and then one of the stories too, that happened to that little girl, it was at a friend's house that it happened. So I feel like that's even scary. Like, you don't know what's happening at other people's houses.
0: That's my thing when it comes to having kids in general. It's like you can do your best to raise them and instill whatever beliefs in them, but it's their friends, bro.
2: Yeah.
0: That is where they're going to make their life choices and decisions, and it starts happening right around the teens. Yep. That's when you start letting them kick it. And it's just, I can't imagine that feeling of having to let them go into the world and just pray that they do right. But I mean, that's all you can do, right?
3: It just depends how strong you build them. Like, they can be like, oh, I'm not going to do that. That looks stupid, bro. I'm not going to do that.
2: Yeah, but they get in front of friends, their friends, the peer pressure.
1: Like, I've heard of stories where they're having sleepovers and one kid's sleeping and as like a prank, they pour like hot water on a kid. You know what I mean? Like, it's like, people who don't have common sense. So it's like, you could raise them right. But if they're sleeping at a sleepover.
0: That's what I'm saying. Yeah,
3: bunch of kids.
0: You never know,
3: man. Surround them with the good kids.
0: I just randomly scrolled like past this the other day and I just thought it was really interesting. And I feel like someone else might be like going through it. So that's why I wanted to share it because I think it'll connect. But the founder of the shoes, Toms.
1: Mm-hmm.
3: Toms? Yeah. Those are weird.
0: Why are you acting? You don't know what Toms are.
2: I know Toms deodorant.
0: No,
3: Matt had some.
0: Toms were the shoes that when you bought them, they would donate a pair.
2: I didn't know about that.
3: Matt has Toms.
2: No, I have Hey Dudes. Those are different.
0: Yeah. Much cooler, man. My bad. My bad. No. I thought this was some wise perspective from the founder of Toms, and we'll share it with you next.
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0: So the founder of Tom's had posted this on his social, and I thought it was interesting, man. Tom's, if you don't know, it's the shoes that you, when you bought a pair, they would donate a pair. Mm-hmm. And so he posted this. It says, I started Tom's at 29, I sold it at 43, and then I fell into the deepest depression of my life at 44. Now I'm 49, and these are the lessons I wish I'd learned. Number one, doing more will not make you feel like you're enough. At 29, I thought achievement was the answer. If I just helped more people, if I gave away more shoes, if I made a bigger impact, I'd finally feel worthy. We gave away 100 million pairs of shoes, and I still felt empty because I was tying my worth to what I achieved, and no amount of success could actually fill the void. Feeling like you're enough starts on the inside, not based on your resume. Number two, you can have everything and still feel broken. When I sold Tom's, I had the money, the freedom that everybody dreams about. But 6 months later, I couldn't get out of my bed. I was actually planning to end my life. Success isn't the same thing as being okay. Your mental health deserves the same attention as your goals. Number three, purpose cannot become your armor. Tom's gave my life meaning, but I used to always run from the pain that I never wanted to face. I just told myself, man, if I help more people, maybe one day I'll finally feel like I'm enough. But purpose can't heal a wound that you refuse to heal. When I sold the company and that purpose was gone, everything that I've been running from finally caught up to me. You can change the world and still feel broken inside. Number four, your body will tell you when something's wrong. The anxiety, the exhaustion, the voice in your head gets louder. My body was screaming at me for years and I just kept ignoring it. I told myself, I'm fine, I'm busy, I'm building something important. Until 2019, when the whispers turned into shouts. You got to pay attention to those thoughts in your mind before they start screaming at you. You don't want to wait for a breakdown to make a change.
1: Good God. Mm-hmm.
2: Crazy, I wonder, right? Where that comes from about wanting to feel enough. You know, like, because I
1: childhood
2: feel like that.
1: Trauma.
2: Yeah, like, but I wonder, like, what happened? Like, if his dad was always telling him, like, you need to do more, you're not enough.
0: Yeah, I know, or, I do. I wonder the deeper, like, the actual reasoning of what it was. Yeah. You're for sure right. It's some childhood stuff they just couldn't let go of. So in his mind, he's like, well, I can figure it out because I'm just going to help people. I'll do the right thing and it's going to be good. But it's like, you're just masking. You're still not. You're doing good things and you're helping people. So that's a win. But you're still not helping yourself.
3: And right. Who are they donating the Tom's to? Because I don't see them at all.
0: It's not here. I think it was all like foreign countries.
3: Oh, really?
0: And stuff. I think so.
1: Do you think they charge twice as much for the shoes? Is that the way
3: sure.
1: They can donate one and still make their money?
0: I never bought a pair. I feel kind of bad. But same. I mean, it just, they weren't that cute.
3: Let's take some Jordans.
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0: We got the question, the multiple choice answers. All you got to do is pick the right one. Listen carefully.
1: Which artist was the first host and musical guest on Saturday Night Live to perform in Spanish? Is it A, Bad Bunny, B, J Balvin, or C, Ramon Ayala?
0: Gilbert is on the line, and he is ready to play. It's Tino Gochino Radio coming up next, baby.

0: All right, are you smarter than Nicasio, man? It's game time. Yeah. We're going to talk to Gilbert. Let him take his, you know, swing at it. Nicasio's going to give three multiple choice. I'm going to say answer. Yeah, answers. Yeah,
1: choices.
0: Yeah, yeah, yeah, for the question. We've done this every day for like 10 years. For some reason, I just went blank on it right now.
2: How long?
0: Here we go, bro. Get ready.
3: Okay, sounds good.
2: Which artist was the first host and musical guest on Saturday Night Live to perform in Spanish? Is it A, Bad Bunny, B, J Balvin, or C, Ramon Ayala?
3: I'm going to go A, Bad Bunny.
2: Oh, wow. He got it.
0: Bad Bunny. There it is. Congratulations. Nice. We'll get you hooked up, man. How you doing today?
3: Thank you. Good. How you guys doing?
0: We're chilling, bro. Good. I got a little hangover, but I'm all right. Tino Cucino Radio. 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I want to see if you would be down for this. 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

0: It seems like as of late, destination weddings are such a popular thing. But it says that a lot of couples, I guess, like the new trend is to get married on a cruise ship.
1: Mm-hmm. It's a lot cheaper, they're saying.
0: Do you like the idea of this? Because technically, you're not just going to see one place. You're going to see a couple different places. I mean, you think about it. You got the food on there. It's open bar. I mean,
2: they got casinos, right?
0: It could be a win. Yes. It could save some money.
2: Yeah.
1: For me, no. But I've just never even been on a cruise. So I don't even know if I like it, if I get seasick. So I wouldn't choose this for my wedding.
0: This says, with a cruise wedding, you blend the excitement and glamour of a destination celebration without the hassle of scheduling and getting everyone together. Everyone can plan it, do their own thing, but at the same time, they're there for you. Like, they can celebrate, but then you've got all the options. Like, cruise ships now, a lot of them, like, they got little mini, theme parks on it.
2: They got tours on some of them.
0: Comedy clubs. They got all kinds of different things.
2: Antivirus.
0: I feel like it could be a cool experience.
1: I think if it's your thing, like I know, so my brother-in-law and sister-in-law, like they go on so many cruises and they like love it. So, yeah. I mean, obviously they're already married, but I could see them being like, oh, like maybe renewing their vows on it or something.
0: I know Matt gets seasick. Did you, what we did, the catamaran thing in Jamaica, did it mess with you?
1: No, I don't think I get motion sickness because I've also been on small boats. I've been like whale watching before and I've been fine.
3: That's the worst.
0: You watch Nicasio? Coming up next. Coming up next, we're jumping into Tea Time, Celebrity Gossip, and pop superstar Dua Lipa is suing Samsung and she is going to win.
2: Oh my God.
0: All about it next.

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0: All right, Dua Lipa is suing Samsung for $15 million.
1: Oh, my God.
0: It's tea time. It's Tino Cochino Radio. Why is she suing them, Serena?
2: She's claiming that Samsung used her image on TV packaging without permission. According to the lawsuit, Samsung allegedly used a photo of Dua performing at Austin City Limits on product boxes starting last year. And Dua says she never approved the use of her image and would not have agreed to it. And her legal team argues that the company profited off her likeness and celebrity status, with some customers even posting online that they bought the purchase because
1: TV.
2: Yes,
1: Dua Lipa
2: because Dua was on it.
0: Wow,
2: which I'm like, how does that fall through the cracks?
0: But I don't know. I'm curious to see how it plays out. I think she can win, but also celebrities can't sue when TMZ posts their pictures because technically the photographer is the one that owns the picture, even though it's them. Photo. So I wonder if whoever took that picture of her at Austin City Limits sold the rights of the picture.
3: True.
0: Can she?
3: Ew.
0: I don't know.
1: Yeah, but to sell products, and that's like an endorsement.
3: But also, it's like, are we running on funds? Like, what are we doing here? Just go make another song.
2: Probably because she's not making
3: funds. Oh,
2: but if they're making a lot of money from her likeness, like, you want something from that.
0: Yeah, absolutely. She'll get something. I mean, I don't know if she'll get the full 15 mil, but she'll get something. You would think. I mean, we know more. You'll know more. Talking low on funds, if you worked for Spirit Airlines, you're out of a job. It's scary, bro. Like, they just cut everybody. There was no warning or nothing. It's like they did it overnight and everyone just woke up to no job. And for people that, you know, like, if you've traveled with them a lot, you had points and stuff like that saved up. What do you do with them? Domino's is trying to help you out. They're doing something kind of cool.
3: Wow.
0: We'll talk about it next.

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0: saber lo que va a pasar. 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
1: The Spirit Airlines situation is so wild to me, man. Like, they just shut it down out of nowhere. I mean, I saw that there's, like, I guess the public's trying to buy it. I don't know how that actually works, but there's, like, a GoFundMe. I think $300 million already in it.
2: Oh, and my God.
1: I don't know. It's a whole thing. But Papa John's, I thought this was cool, is letting previous Spirit loyalty customers buy pizza with their now unusable Spirit airline points.
2: Oh, I thought you said Domino's earlier.
1: You know what I did?
3: That's a big difference.
1: Because I had Domino's last night, so I think they're top of mind. But Papa John's is doing it.
3: Oh, okay.
1: Don't mess up my story, guys. Papa John's is letting previous Spirit loyalty customers buy pizza with their now unusable Spirit Airlines points. And it's a whole promotion. It's called Skies to Pies.
2: Like, I get that. And, like, I love that you're doing that. But also, I'm like, I need to fly across the country.
4: Yeah. You can't use it no more, Serena.
1: Papa John's joked that while they can't fix canceled flights, they can at least fix dinner. And I guess, let me see. It says the promotion comes shortly after. Oh, so I didn't even know that's what it was. They were $500 million in debt.
3: Oh, my God.
2: Wow.
3: Spirit?
1: I guess.
3: Is that bad? Is that a lot?
1: That's crazy, man. I mean, there's other companies, too. I think Southwest is doing something for Spirit. I forget what it was. No. American Airlines said that if you show them you have a Spirit ticket for something, that they'll just... they'll let you fly to where you're trying to go. You still got to pay them $200.
2: Uh-huh.
1: But they'll let you use that ticket no matter where it's to.
2: Okay. Oh, wow.
4: Do you think that's why they're charging for every little thing, like your luggage, everything, because they're in debt?
1: I didn't know you had to that they charged you for water.
4: Wow.
1: Someone told me that the other day.
2: I think I looked up Spirit before, and yes, they are cheap, but if you have to fly with luggage, but if you had to fly with luggage or something, like, I feel like you might as well just fly Southwest.
4: Yeah. Right. Southwest all the way.
1: Yeah. Listen, there are things that successful people do before 6 a.m. Are you doing these things? And if not, maybe you should reevaluate your day-to-day. We'll talk about it next.
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0: So I had a really interesting experience at the airport. Like, this woman was kind of wilding out, and I wanted to say something, but I also, like, I felt like it might be out of place to do it.
1: Yeah.
0: I'll share the experience with you, and then you can tell me what I should or shouldn't have done. Doesn't matter. 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

The No Hits, Numero Uno para Hits. If you're a fan of Fast and Furious, they have a TV series that's in the works at Peacock with Vin Diesel as the executive producer. So hopefully sometime in the future, we'll be receiving more details on the cast and when this will be released.

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1: Wow.
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Anyone else just looking forward to having a break, going on vacation, doing something fun? I know we're all in much need of that. So let's make it happen for you with $1,000. 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
1: 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What would you do with $1,000 extra dollars? 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

Every time I'm driving now, I look around and everybody is looking down at their phone. So hopefully if you're on the road right now, you're not doing that. Hope you have a safe drive if you are listening to us from the car. Thank you so much for joining us on this Tuesday. By the way, we're going to get rid of the commercials right now, coming up at 12 with your commercial-free lunch.

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This is happening at Mission Branch Library, 4 to 7 p.m. this Thursday. And it's going to be a lot of fun. 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

Latino Hits número uno para hits. Maluma has a lot to be celebrating right now. He did announce that he is expecting baby number two with his girlfriend Susana Gomez. And he also has an album, Loco Por Volver, which is dropping this upcoming Friday.

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1: Wow.
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and a fun day with the family this Thursday at the summer kickoff party that's happening at Mission Branch Library, 4 to 7 p.m. on Thursday. 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
7: 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By redesigning roads and prioritizing safety, we're working towards zero traffic deaths. 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